0: okay, we know you're not like most girls.
1: You like a prize from the state fair. Beauty's in the eye of the beholder. Don't you wish you was younger, you was born.

DJ Gemini Gilly here with the Gems Only Afternoon Drive here on Hyphen, where we connect the culture. Remember, pressure makes diamonds, I just play them. That was Stay a While by Foggy Raw and Ari Lennox. My girl Ari will be here in Milwaukee next Friday for her vacancy tour at the Landmark Credit Union Live. And for more information on that, please make sure you go to hyphen.mke on Facebook and Instagram. That's H-Y-F-I-N. Also, Hyphen's very own A-Biz did a great interview with Ari. And to check out that hyphenated conversation, go to hyphen.org. That's H-Y-F-I-N.org. Super excited to see Ari for the third time. I am not new to this. I'm true to this. She is such an amazing performer. So, yeah, super excited for that. Before that, we had Angel in Disguise by Brandy, one of my favorite Brandy tracks. But honestly, it is so hard to pick a favorite Brandy song because she has so many bops. She is definitely one of my faves. And it's crazy how you grow with music, because now a lot of the stuff that she was talking about in these songs that I was listening to when I was younger is so relatable. So it's actually crazy to listen to her older discography and just be like, dang, like I know what you're talking about now. So love me some Brandy. So definitely have to play that Angel in Disguise. Coming up, I got Q-Tip, Masego, and Pawpaw Rod, who will be at Summerfest on Juneteenth. And up now, here is Played Yourself by Grace Webber, the namesake of the Grace Webber Music Lab here on Hyphen.

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2: 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Much love to Hyphen. 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

DJ Gemini Gilly here, and that was Navajo by Masego, my birthday neighbor. Our birthday is a day apart, and our season is coming up. Gemini season is upon us, and I'm honestly not going to know how to act this Gemini season. I cannot wait. Also, in that last half hour, you heard some Saba and No ID with Woes of the World, and D'Angelo, who was featured on that Q-Tip track, Believe. As I wrap up the Gems Only Afternoon Drive, don't forget to keep the dial right here, because my girl DJ Meg Nights got you covered with the 90s at night until midnight, so stay right here. Now, before I bid you adieu, I have one more Uncut Gem for you. Remember, Uncut Gems are songs and artists that are still raw, still rising, but also still shining. My girl Kehlani is up next with Sweet Nothings featuring Leon Thomas. Her new self-titled album released in April and has been getting so much love from so many folks, including us here at Hyphen. Kehlani has definitely grown the past few years, especially with the success of her hit Folded. And of course, a Leon Thomas feature ain't never hurt nobody. So here is Kehlani and Leon Thomas with Folded on the Gems Only Afternoon Drive. Thank y'all for an amazing first week, and I will see y'all Monday. Keep shining.

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Yo, Ma, I know you got a man and all, but I've been watching y'all. 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

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The future is now.

Music from the Grammy Award winning Honey Dijon, that is her name. And she got a project out called Just Friends, and we've just heard the title track of it. And she even brought her friends along for the ride on this song. Y'all, we heard Audio Oasis, Danielle Ponder, and Sunny MF. All of them joined forces for Miss Honey Dijon on this joint. And yes, I did say Grammy Award winning, absolutely. And this girl won a Grammy for her project, or for her work on the project of the Renaissance. Y'all know Beyonce. So, enough said. That's all I really need to say. That girl is that girl, y'all, literally. And we also heard some music from A Tribe Called Quest. Y'all remember that 1993 project, Midnight Marauders? I mean, it was so colossal. 93 was that year, and we heard Electric Relaxation. So, you know, we had to turn up just a little bit on this Friday evening, y'all. We're going to do this all the way to 10 o'clock. You know, we cut it short on Fridays because we like to be outside. That is right. It's your girl, DJ Meg Nice. I want to be outside a little bit later today as well. But for now, we're going to do some more turning up with the classic from CC Penison, y'all. It's called Finally It's Happened to Me. Yeah, we're going to hear that along with something from Don Toliver. Y'all know Don Toliver is coming to Summerfest. You know, don't tell nobody else. I'm just kidding. But yeah, we're going to hear the joint called Body. So he really bodied that joint. And we're going to take a listen to it in an hour, so stay tuned right here at Hyphen, where we connect the culture.

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0: stories that stick with you. This is Uniquely Milwaukee. Every year, Tony McMurray goes to the doctor for his physical. And in between, he'll visit community health clinics, like he's doing today at G's Clippers in Milwaukee.
1: What for me was a process of discovery. I needed to find out if I could rid myself of a stain I have as a result of some hot water that hit me a couple of years ago.
0: The 71-year-old says he's learned a lot from the barbershop pop-up clinics, including from a past visit that ultimately helped save his life.
1: I learned about colon cancer in this same environment and went and got my test, found that I did have prostate cancer, but that was from an event that took place right here.
0: For more than 5 years, G's Wellness Clinic has offered free screenings to anyone who comes in. Through partnerships with Network Health and Frederick and the Medical College of Wisconsin, health professionals can check blood pressure, give general nutrition and health advice, and connect clients to resources. Today's clinic,
2: I have a mole that I was concerned about on my leg,
0: is on skincare.
2: Most of us don't go to the doctor regularly like we should and take care of ourselves.
0: There's a steady flow of clients, and Dr. Sholavon is on site. She's an associate professor of dermatology at Frederick and MCW.
3: The skin is really a window to what's going on underneath the skin, and it's hard to diagnose these things yourself or even with the help of AI. You really need a team. You need a primary care doctor, and then sometimes you need a dermatologist on the team.
0: These clinics help fill an access gap in the community, and now they're part of an even larger mission, G's MKE Foundation. The owner of G's Clippers, Gallen Smith, officially launched his nonprofit in March. And after 30 years of service in Milwaukee, it expands his focus on wellness, mentorship, and tackling health disparities in underserved communities of color.
4: It's important to recognize the influence that you have in the community. And I think, and that's what I did. So I decided to use that influence to try to, you know, get as many men in particular, but women as well, tested early for colon cancer, prostate cancer, knowing if they have hypertension or pre-diabetic.
0: G was inspired to start the foundation after the loss of his father, who at 62 died from complications with colon cancer. He said his dad had never gotten a colonoscopy, tried diagnosing himself, and ended up in extreme abdominal pain.
4: When he went to the doctor, we found out he had advanced stage 4 colon cancer. And he lived a short time after that, not even 6 months. And nobody should really die from colon. Colon cancer is a preventable, you know, illness, one of the most preventable cancers out along with prostate cancer. You just got to go get the screening.
0: When caught early, remission from colon or prostate cancer is possible. The American Cancer Society puts 5-year survival rates at around 90%, depending on when and where the disease is found.
4: I would love to normalize clinics and barbershops all across the country. I mean, it's needed. I mean, you got way too many guys dying at too early, you know, from preventable illnesses.
0: G's Network also supports events like the longstanding Real Men, Real Talk series, back to school drives, voter initiatives, and more. And right now, he says the foundation will support 4 main initiatives a year: a mental health workshop, a 5K run walk, a blood drive, and a pre-screening event. And it's this consistent, positive outreach that Tony McMurray and many others value.
1: A lot of the things that G's does, including what we're witnessing here today, is not something that we would automatically put on our calendars to go and do. You know what I mean? So in addition to this being something that's convenient for us, it also puts it in our face so that we'll go ahead and address it.
0: To hear more Uniquely Milwaukee episodes and to learn more about G's MKE Foundation, visit our website, radiomilwaukee.org/ourstories. I'm Kim Shine, and Uniquely Milwaukee is supported by our Radio Milwaukee members.

Guys, I love me some new R&B music, especially when it comes from some of the R&B greats. And this one is a great one, Miss Audie Oasis, with a new hit called Stuck in My Head. The girl got a new project out called Silver Lining. And we also got another new R&B joint coming up from Justine Sky and every DJ's favorite DJ, Mr. K Tronada, with a hit called Oh La La. And it's giving me Ooh La La vibes, y'all. It is brand spanking new music. We got that coming up in the hour. We're going to hear some Milwaukee sounds from the Rusty Peas along with Evan Christian. They joined forces for the hit called Frequency. And if you've ever seen the Rusty Peas perform, you already know that they operate at a very high frequency when they're performing. They are such a sight to see. That is coming up before we hit 9 o'clock along with music from Eric Robeson. We got some Club Nouveau. Y'all remember that? And we're even going to hear a classic from Miss Chaka Khan, because she said, I feel for you because I love you. Yes, let's go ahead and get into it. It's all about to go down, y'all. Stay tuned right here at Hyphen, where we connect the culture.

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I'm your host, Element the Culture Plug, and it's the Ladies First Afternoon Drive, Monday through Friday from 4 until 8 p.m., where we're celebrating our queens of the culture by shining a spotlight on female-identifying artists at the top of the hour, every hour, all while bringing you the perfect blend of empowerment, new vibes, and bold music. You don't want to miss it. Tune in to Hyphen, where we connect the culture and elevate the sound of our people.

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1: HYFIN. Hyphen. The future is now.

0: What did T.I. just do? Well, he let him know. Yeah, that is the name of the song, Let Him Know. And this is one of the title tracks from his project, Kill the King. He says it's going to be his last project. He's going to retire after this. But I beg to differ, T.I. The way you spitting on this track, the way you got that beat lined up, I feel like you got a little bit more in you as far as music is concerned. I hope not. I want to continue to hear T.I. in the upcoming years. And we also heard a classic. And I don't want to say classic, but we heard from a classic artist, y'all. De La Soul. This is from the 2016 project and the anonymous Nobody. And the name of the hit is called Pain. And it's so many reasons why this project and this song is just pinnacle for hip hop. Number one, you got De La Soul and Snoop Dogg joining forces on the song. And didn't it sound wonderful? Yes, it did. And this was De La Soul's 8th studio album, marking their first full-length release from a 12-year hiatus. And also, it was before Trugoy's The Dove's passing. And also, this project was fully funded during a campaign, y'all. It was like a Kickstart campaign where the fans funded the entire project. They had a goal to make and they exceeded the goal. So you know they exceeded in the music. So yeah, we heard something very pinnacle for that year from De La Soul. That kicked off 9 o'clock. I had to give y'all a little lesson about how well they are. You know, we all know they're great, but I need to let y'all know how great they are. We got Dres from Milwaukee coming up next. We got some MF Doom along with Pebbles the Invisible Girl and a whole lot more in the 9 o'clock hour. We're going to carry all the way to 10 o'clock by just jamming all the way there. So stay tuned right here at Hyphen, where we connect the culture.
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3: This is Nehemiah Edwards, a.k.a. Nemo. Hyphen has been just an incredible supporter of Milwaukee and the culture. We have a lot of creatives here, a lot of people who are just brimming with talent, and it is so amazing to have an organization like Hyphen that supports local musicians, that supports local creatives. It's a necessity, and it's great, man. I'm so grateful to have collaborated with Hyphen. It's necessary work. Even when times don't look pretty, it's like you're still doing the necessary to support this city and the creatives in this city in the ways that's needed to keep Milwaukee a thriving artistic ecosystem.
2: To learn more about how you could become part of the Hyphen family, head over to hyphen.org/support.

Love this new joint from Aya Nakamura, y'all. It's called Pookie, and it ain't the Pookie that you think. You know, a lot of times we take the word Pookie or the name Pookie and we kind of relate it to, you know, somebody we grew up with in the hood, and you know, everybody had a friend with a nickname named Pookie. Well, this one ain't really about a friend, it's about a foe. It's about fake friends, it's about snitches, all that good stuff. Aya Nakamura just made it sound real good, y'all. It is brand spanking new music. I love that. And we got another hip-hop joint coming up next, y'all. Larry June, Currency, and them Alchemists, all of them are pretty much artists and producers, so you know when producers get together how it's gonna go. 10 out of 10. And we are gonna hear the joint called Spiral Staircases. Such a dope hip-hop joint, and so much more to come. Before we hit 10 o'clock, you know how we do on Fridays, y'all, we cut it short so we can get outside a little bit. You know, this music is really to get you ready for outside, because we want it just to be that dope. Okay, so we're gonna hear some music coming your way from Wave Chappelle. We got Too Short in the house, y'all. He's short but funky. That's right. And we're even going to hear a classic from Miss Queen Latifah entitled Fly Girl. I remember that joint. It's from her project Nature of a Sister. Y'all know Miss Queen Latifah was running things back in the 90s. So we're going to hear that joint before we head out the door. So stay tuned right here at Hyphen, where we connect the culture.

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1: Goddamn.
0: Yeah. Spiral staircases, no Christie's, the actual paintings, cause we actually made it. We actually players.
1: Nah, it's

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7: 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I'm your host, DJ Tariq, a.k.a. The Architect. This week's edition of Rhythm Lab Radio, we'll be digging into the vault for some of my favorite tracks from the last few years, including tracks from Roots, Manuva, Blood Orange, Khalees, Disclosure, Georgia Ann Muldrow, and a whole lot more. But we start off with Idris Akamor and the Pyramids. Idris Akamor is a Chicago multi-instrumentalist composer, actor. This track comes from his 2016 album, We Be All Africans. It's titled Rhapsody in Berlin.

That was music there from Herbie Hancock, going back to 1973's Headhunters album with the classic Chameleon on Rhythm Lab Radio. Also in there, Brothers Out of Chicago, Hypnotic Brass Ensemble, good friends of the show. That was their take on Outkast's classic Spotty Odie Dopalicious. They called simply Spotty from their 2010 release, Heritage EP. And it was recorded during Dublin downtime sessions. And we started off with Idris Akamor and the Pyramids with Rhapsody in Berlin. We're going to get back into it with one of jazz's most gifted guitarists, Jack Wilkins, with a cover of a Freddie Hubbard's composition from 1973 titled Red Clay.

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1: 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This track goes back to 2018, and it's called I Just Wanna Be Your Prisoner, featuring Hejira on Rhythm Lab Radio.

That was Stimulator Jones, who started his career as a hip-hop DJ. Signed to Stone's Throw Records, founded by Peanut Butter Wolf, with the tune Give My All from the album Exotic Worlds and Masterful Treasures on Rhythm Lab Radio. Before that, we had Bart and the Bedazzled, love that name, with Your Sorrow. Bart Davenport is a Berkeley, California native whose career moved through R&B, garage rock, electronic pop, and more. That came from the 2018 album Blue Motel. And we started off with Skinny Palimbe with I Just Wanna Be Your Prisoner, featuring Hejira. Here's one of my all-time favorite rappers from the UK, Roots Manuva, with the track Movements from the 1999 album Brand New Secondhand.

Virgin memory lane. Who said it never rained? 40 drops sprinkled me cold. Hell ain't on the bay. Favorite and I know it, so I clap my hand and show it. Hold it there and give thanks. Sold up in the moment is the seed that was planted. Seed that was planted by my mother

from the album Negro Swan, that is the very talented Blood Orange, teaming up with the internet Steve Lacy on Out of Your League from 2018 on Rhythm Lab Radio, redefining the urban sound. Also in there, we had Swervy, a Los Angeles-based producer, multi-instrumentalist, with Do What I Do featuring Versus. And before that, we kicked it off with producer Untold with the James Blake remix of Stop What You're Doing. Here is Khalees, best known for a hit Milkshake

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This track is Running. It's the Machine Drum remix on Rhythm Lab Radio.

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1: Well, that about does it for the first hour of Rhythm Lab Radio. Coming up in the second hour, we got music coming from Disclosure, Georgia Ann Muldrow, Mick Jenkins, Entre Nouveau, Paul Weller, and more. But here's Black Milk teaming up with the Canadian outfit Bad, Bad, Not Good. It's a great collaboration here. The tune is called Now or Never.

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5: 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Tariq, a.k.a. 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But we're going to kick it off with the Bay Area Jazz Studio Collective, described by BBC Music Magazine as a collective of talented in-house players from San Francisco, label Wild Hive. 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It's like a blend of jazz, punk, and everything in between. This tune is called Flux and Solder, and it features fellow Los Angeles artist Kamasi Washington.

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1: 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They don't give a damn about the creative umbrella that's... These are business people. So they feel personally no attachment to the art that's underneath them. Records and music, as somebody would treat Brittle Pads or Frito-Lay's chips.
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companies look to get bigger solely because they're run by business people and not creative people. 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

The brother duo Disclosure in there with their 2011 cut, I Love That You Know, on Rhythm Lab Radio. Before that, we had music from Hybrid Minds, little drum and bass for you with Leaving. And we started off with Throttle, Elevator Music with Flux and Solder, with featuring Kamasi Washington. And let's head to Austria for Count Basic, a Viennese new jazz trip-hop jazz collective. Team up with the duo Cooter and Dorfmeister, man, classic down-tempo stuff from 2001. This is Count Basic with the Cooter and Dorfmeister remix of Speechless.

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1: Going back to 2011, I have a producer by the name of Clams Casino, born Michael Thomas Volpe. Producer and songwriter from New Jersey. He gained attention as one of the defining producers of the early 2010s cloud rap movement, making beats for a very young A$AP Rocky, Lil B, and Mac Miller, the late Mac Miller. In 2011, he uploaded a free 13-track instrumental mixtape, and this track is from that mixtape. It's called Crystals.

That was music from South London singer Katie B from the album On a Mission. That was Lights On, featured Miss Dynamite from the 2010 album On a Mission. Also, one of my all-time favorite artists, call her a renaissance woman, Georgia Ann Muldrow, from her album Overload. That was Aerosol, released on Flying Lotus's label Brain Feeder Records. And we had Clams Casino kicked it off with Crystals. Let's get back into it with Minneapolis Doomtree producer, part of the Doomtree Collective, producer Laserbeak, on his 2012 album, Lava Bangers. This is called Smash Hit.

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1: Let's head to the Shy for Mick Jenkins from his album The Waters, released back in 2014 on Cinematic Music Group. This track features Canadian trio Bad Bad Not Good, one of my favorite tracks from Mick Jenkins. It's called Drowning on Rhythm Lab Radio.

gon' need some drugs for the situation. 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

That was Audrey Neveu, project of Arthur Ashen, from the album Anxiety. That was On and On on Rhythm Lab Radio. We also had UK producer Swindle with Reach the Stars featuring Andrew Ashong, and Mick Jenkins kicked it off with Drowning. Here is a classic, at least for me, one of my favorite tunes from Paul Weller, of course, songwriter of the band The Jam. This track is called Wild Wood, recorded back in 1993.

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1: Well, that about does it for this week's edition of Rhythm Lab Radio. Hope you enjoyed the show. As always, y'all be safe out there. Respect others. Have a little fun. Life is too short. And above all, most importantly, y'all stand for something or fall for anything. Take care and peace. We'll close out music from the electronic duo out of London, Mount Kimby, from the album Cold Spring Faultless Youth. This is Meter Pale Tone featuring King Cruel. Peace.
2: See, girl, I couldn't see your eyes. 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

0: cause we actually made it. We actually players.
1: Way too much easy, P. You know what I'm talking about? 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
0: Spiral staircases. 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Cause we actually made it. We actually players.
1: Better believe it. TFM. Jet Life. ALC.

0: 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In the old days, they combined wood collection with other activities.
1: Stories that stick with you. This is Uniquely Milwaukee. Every year, Tony McMurray goes to the doctor for his physical. And in between, he'll visit community health clinics, like he's doing today at G's Clippers in Milwaukee.
2: What for me was a process of discovery. I needed to find out if I could rid myself of a stain I have as a result of some hot water that hit me a couple of years ago.
1: The 71-year-old says he's learned a lot from the barbershop pop-up clinics, including from a past visit that ultimately helped save his life.
2: I learned about colon cancer in this same environment and went and got my test, found that I did have prostate cancer, but that was from an event that took place right here.
1: For more than 5 years, G's Wellness Clinic has offered free screenings to anyone who comes in. Through partnerships with Network Health and Fratert and the Medical College of Wisconsin, health professionals can check blood pressure, give general nutrition and health advice, and connect clients to resources. Today's clinic,
3: I have a mole that I was concerned about on my leg,
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4: The skin is really a window to what's going on underneath the skin, and it's hard to diagnose these things yourself or even with the help of AI. You really need a team. 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
1: These clinics help fill an access gap in the community, and now they're part of an even larger mission, G's MKE Foundation. The owner of G's Clippers, Gollin Smith, officially launched his nonprofit in March. And after 30 years of service in Milwaukee, it expands his focus on wellness, mentorship, and tackling health disparities in underserved communities of color.
5: It's important to recognize the influence that you have in the community. And I think, and that's what I did. So I decided to use that influence to try to, you know, get as many men in particular, but women as well, tested early for colon cancer, prostate cancer, knowing if they have hypertension or pre-diabetic.
1: G was inspired to start the foundation after the loss of his father, who at 62 died from complications with colon cancer. He said his dad had never gotten a colonoscopy, tried diagnosing himself, and ended up in extreme abdominal pain.
5: When he went to the doctor, we found out he had advanced stage 4 colon cancer. And he lived a short time after that, not even 6 months. And nobody should really die from colon cancer. It's a preventable, you know, illness, one of the most preventable cancers out along with prostate cancer. You just got to go get the screening.
1: When caught early, remission from colon or prostate cancer is possible. The American Cancer Society puts 5-year survival rates at around 90%, depending on when and where the disease is found.
5: I would love to normalize clinics and barbershops all across the country. I mean, it's needed. I mean, you got way too many guys dying at too early, you know, from preventable illnesses.
1: G's Network also supports events like the longstanding Real Men, Real Talk series, back to school drives, voter initiatives, and more. And right now, he says the foundation will support 4 main initiatives a year: a mental health workshop, a 5K run walk, a blood drive, and a pre-screening event. And it's this consistent, positive outreach that Tony McMurray and many others value.
2: A lot of the things that G's does, including what we're witnessing here today, is not something that we would automatically put on our calendars to go and do. You know what I mean? So in addition to this being something that's convenient for us, it also puts it in our face so that we'll go ahead and address it.
1: 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I'm Kim Shine, and Uniquely Milwaukee is supported by our Radio Milwaukee members.

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2: Turn me up a little bit.

Party people in the house, you're about to witness something you've never witnessed before. Yes, it's the original human beatbox, Dougie Fresh, and his partner, the Grand Wizard, MC Ricky D, and that's me in the place to be. And we're gonna show you how we do it for 85 Kick It Live, alright? Because I got a funny feeling you're all sick of all these crab rappers biting their rhymes because I'm their backstabbers. But when it comes to me and my friend Doug Fresh here, there is no competition because we are the best, yeah. Finesse and press, which we prove. And y'all will realize that we are the move. So listen close.

0: 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And when we rock up on the mic, we rock the mic.
1: What?
0: For all of y'all.

0: stretcher. 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
0: Hit it. 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
1: feet.
0: Slammed the child on the hard concrete. The was strong, the kids was gone. Something was wrong, I said, what is going on? I tried to break it up, I said, stop it, leave her. 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

0: 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I gave her a kiss. I said, you can't have me. 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She says, no, you're not. Then she starts crying. I says, I'm 19. 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
0: I says, I am. Go ask my mother. And with your wrinkle,
1: what?
0: I can't be a lover. Too long, TikTok.

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1: It's more than a show. 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

0: stories that stick with you. This is Uniquely Milwaukee. Every year, Tony McMurray goes to the doctor for his physical. And in between, he'll visit community health clinics like he's doing today at G's Clippers in Milwaukee.
1: What for me was a process of discovery. I needed to find out if I could rid myself of a stain I have as a result of some hot water that hit me a couple of years ago.
0: The 71-year-old says he's learned a lot from the barbershop pop-up clinics, including from a past visit that ultimately helped save his life.
1: I learned about colon cancer in this same environment and went and got my test, found that I did have prostate cancer, but that was from an event that took place right here.
0: For more than 5 years, G's Wellness Clinic has offered free screenings to anyone who comes in. Through partnerships with Network Health and Fratert and the Medical College of Wisconsin, health professionals can check blood pressure, give general nutrition and health advice, and connect clients to resources. Today's clinic,
2: I have a mole that I was concerned about on my leg,
0: is on skincare.
2: Most of us don't go to the doctor regularly like we should and take care of ourselves.
0: There's a steady flow of clients, and Dr. Shola Vaughn is on site. She's an associate professor of dermatology at Fratert and MCW.
3: The skin is really a window to what's going on underneath the skin, and it's hard to diagnose these things yourself or even with the help of AI. You really need a team. You need a primary care doctor, and then sometimes you need a dermatologist on the team.
0: These clinics help fill an access gap in the community, and now they're part of an even larger mission, G's MKE Foundation. The owner of G's Clippers, Gollin Smith, officially launched his nonprofit in March. And after 30 years of service in Milwaukee, it expands his focus on wellness, mentorship, and tackling health disparities in underserved communities of color.
4: It's important to recognize the influence that you have in the community. And I think, and that's what I did. So I decided to use that influence to try to, you know, get as many men in particular, but women as well, tested early for colon cancer, prostate cancer, knowing if they have hypertension or pre-diabetic.
0: G was inspired to start the foundation after the loss of his father, who at 62 died from complications with colon cancer. He said his dad had never gotten a colonoscopy, tried diagnosing himself, and ended up in extreme abdominal pain.
4: When he went to the doctor, we found out he had advanced stage 4 colon cancer. And he lived a short time after that, not even 6 months. And nobody should really die from colon cancer. It's a preventable, you know, illness, one of the most preventable cancers out along with prostate cancer. You just got to go get the screening.
0: When caught early, remission from colon or prostate cancer is possible. The American Cancer Society puts 5-year survival rates at around 90%, depending on when and where the disease is found.
4: I would love to normalize clinics and barbershops all across the country. I mean, it's needed. I mean, you got way too many guys dying at too early, you know, from preventable illnesses.
0: G's Network also supports events like the longstanding Real Men, Real Talk series, back to school drives, voter initiatives, and more. And right now, he says the foundation will support 4 main initiatives a year: a mental health workshop, a 5K run walk, a blood drive, and a pre-screening event. And it's this consistent, positive outreach that Tony McMurray and many others value.
1: A lot of the things that G's does, including what we're witnessing here today, is not something that we would automatically put on our calendars to go and do. You know what I mean? So in addition to this being something that's convenient for us, it also puts it in our face so that we'll go ahead and address it.
0: To hear more Uniquely Milwaukee episodes and to learn more about G's MKE Foundation, visit our website, radiomilwaukee.org/ourstories. I'm Kim Shine, and Uniquely Milwaukee is supported by our Radio Milwaukee members.

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2: 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Not for me.
1: But are you willing to compromise within a religion?
2: To compromise? What is compromising? Compromising for what? Compromising for what reason?

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2: Yeah, this album is dedicated to all the teachers that told me I never amount to nothing. To all the people that lived above the buildings that I was hustling from that called the police on me when I was just trying to make some money to feed my daughter.
3: Yeah, yeah.
2: And to all my peoples in the struggle, you know what I'm saying? It's all good, baby, baby.
3: Check it, check it.
2: It was all.

0: stories that stick with you. This is Uniquely Milwaukee. Every year, Tony McMurray goes to the doctor for his physical. And in between, he'll visit community health clinics like he's doing today at G's Clippers in Milwaukee.
1: What for me was a process of discovery. I needed to find out if I could rid myself of a stain I have as a result of some hot water that hit me a couple of years ago.
0: The 71-year-old says he's learned a lot from the barbershop pop-up clinics, including from a past visit that ultimately helped save his life.
1: I learned about colon cancer in this same environment and went and got my test, found that I did have prostate cancer, but that was from an event that took place right here.
0: For more than 5 years, G's Wellness Clinic has offered free screenings to anyone who comes in. Through partnerships with Network Health and Frederick and the Medical College of Wisconsin, health professionals can check blood pressure, give general nutrition and health advice, and connect clients to resources. Today's clinic,
2: I have a mole that I was concerned about on my leg,
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3: The skin is really a window to what's going on underneath the skin, and it's hard to diagnose these things yourself or even with the help of AI. 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
0: These clinics help fill an access gap in the community, and now they're part of an even larger mission, G's MKE Foundation. The owner of G's Clippers, Gollin Smith, officially launched his nonprofit in March. And after 30 years of service in Milwaukee, it expands his focus on wellness, mentorship, and tackling health disparities in underserved communities of color.
4: It's important to recognize the influence that you have in the community. And I think, and that's what I did. So I decided to use that influence to try to, you know, get as many men in particular, but women as well, tested early for colon cancer, prostate cancer, knowing if they have hypertension or pre-diabetic.
0: G was inspired to start the foundation after the loss of his father, who at 62 died from complications with colon cancer. He said his dad had never gotten a colonoscopy, tried diagnosing himself, and ended up in extreme abdominal pain.
4: When he went to the doctor, we found out he had advanced stage 4 colon cancer. And he lived a short time after that, not even 6 months. And nobody should really die from colon cancer. It's a preventable, you know, illness, one of the most preventable cancers out, along with prostate cancer. You just got to go get the screening.
0: When caught early, remission from colon or prostate cancer is possible. The American Cancer Society puts 5-year survival rates at around 90%, depending on when and where the disease is found.
4: I would love to normalize clinics and barbershops all across the country. I mean, it's needed. I mean, you got way too many guys dying at too early, you know, from preventable illnesses.
0: G's Network also supports events like the longstanding Real Men, Real Talk series, back to school drives, voter initiatives, and more. And right now, he says the foundation will support 4 main initiatives a year: a mental health workshop, a 5K run walk, a blood drive, and a pre-screening event. And it's this consistent, positive outreach that Tony McMurray and many others value.
1: A lot of the things that G's does, including what we're witnessing here today, is not something that we would automatically put on our calendars to go and do. You know what I mean? So in addition to this being something that's convenient for us, it also puts it in our face so that we'll go ahead and address it.
0: To hear more Uniquely Milwaukee episodes and to learn more about G's MKE Foundation, visit our website, radiomilwaukee.org/ourstories. 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

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The moccasins is what locked me in, couldn't be your way. Girl, I need to stay. I mean, I tried to leave, but I can't go. Her favorite band is what paint, but

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0: stories that stick with you. This is Uniquely Milwaukee. Every year, Tony McMurray goes to the doctor for his physical. And in between, he'll visit community health clinics, like he's doing today at G's Clippers in Milwaukee.
1: What for me was a process of discovery. I needed to find out if I could rid myself of a stain I have as a result of some hot water that hit me a couple of years ago.
0: The 71-year-old says he's learned a lot from the barbershop pop-up clinics, including from a past visit that ultimately helped save his life.
1: I learned about colon cancer in this same environment and went and got my test, found that I did have prostate cancer, but that was from an event that took place right here.
0: For more than 5 years, G's Wellness Clinic has offered free screenings to anyone who comes in. Through partnerships with Network Health and Frederick and the Medical College of Wisconsin, health professionals can check blood pressure, give general nutrition and health advice, and connect clients to resources. Today's clinic,
2: I have a mole that I was concerned about on my leg,
0: is on skincare.
2: Most of us don't go to the doctor regularly like we should and take care of ourselves.
0: There's a steady flow of clients, and Dr. Shola Vaughn is on site. She's an associate professor of dermatology at Frederick and MCW.
3: The skin is really a window to what's going on underneath the skin, and it's hard to diagnose these things yourself or even with the help of AI. You really need a team. You need a primary care doctor, and then sometimes you need a dermatologist on the team.
0: These clinics help fill an access gap in the community, and now they're part of an even larger mission, G's MKE Foundation. The owner of G's Clippers, Gallen Smith, officially launched his nonprofit in March. And after 30 years of service in Milwaukee, it expands his focus on wellness, mentorship, and tackling health disparities in underserved communities of color.
4: It's important to recognize the influence that you have in the community. And I think, and that's what I did. So I decided to use that influence to try to, you know, get as many men in particular, but women as well, tested early for colon cancer, prostate cancer, knowing if they have hypertension or pre-diabetic.
0: G was inspired to start the foundation after the loss of his father, who at 62 died from complications with colon cancer. He said his dad had never gotten a colonoscopy, tried diagnosing himself, and ended up in extreme abdominal pain.
4: When he went to the doctor, we found out he had advanced stage 4 colon cancer. And he lived a short time after that, not even 6 months. And nobody should really die from colon. Colon cancer is a preventable, you know, illness, one of the most preventable cancers out along with prostate cancer. You just got to go get the screening.
0: When caught early, remission from colon or prostate cancer is possible. The American Cancer Society puts 5-year survival rates at around 90%, depending on when and where the disease is found.
4: I would love to normalize clinics and barbershops all across the country. I mean, it's needed. I mean, you got way too many guys dying at too early, you know, from preventable illnesses.
0: G's Network also supports events like the longstanding Real Men, Real Talk series, back to school drives, voter initiatives, and more. And right now, he says the foundation will support 4 main initiatives a year: a mental health workshop, a 5K run walk, a blood drive, and a pre-screening event. And it's this consistent, positive outreach that Tony McMurray and many others value.
1: A lot of the things that G's does, including what we're witnessing here today, is not something that we would automatically put on our calendars to go and do. You know what I mean? So in addition to this being something that's convenient for us, it also puts it in our face so that we'll go ahead and address it.
0: To hear more Uniquely Milwaukee episodes and to learn more about G's MKE Foundation, visit our website, radiomilwaukee.org/ourstories. I'm Kim Shine, and Uniquely Milwaukee is supported by our Radio Milwaukee members.

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Get ready for the ultimate afternoon drive where I put our ladies front and center. I'm your host, Element the Culture Plug, and it's the Ladies First Afternoon Drive, Monday through Friday from 4 until 8 p.m., where we're celebrating our queens of the culture by shining a spotlight on female-identifying artists at the top of the hour, every hour. All while bringing you the perfect blend of empowerment, new vibes, and bold music. You don't want to miss it. Tune in to Hyphen, where we connect the culture and elevate the sound of our people.

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my growth spurt. Silence all the noise, keep on my vert. Gotta give it all, I know my worth, I know it works. Sunrise for the introverts, off Friday so the pen don't work. Had to level my conscience, can't be troubled by nonsense. Keep my quality polished, content gotta be honest. I've been feeling so godsend, from a distance they watching. Know my purpose and time, and I tunnel vision assignments. Success has always been stressful, but so enlightened. Out of bed for days, pray for better change.

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0: stories that stick with you. This is Uniquely Milwaukee. Every year, Tony McMurray goes to the doctor for his physical. And in between, he'll visit community health clinics, like he's doing today at G's Clippers in Milwaukee.
1: What for me was a process of discovery. I needed to find out if I could rid myself of a stain I have as a result of some hot water that hit me a couple of years ago.
0: The 71-year-old says he's learned a lot from the barbershop pop-up clinics, including from a past visit that ultimately helped save his life.
1: I learned about colon cancer in this same environment and went and got my test, found that I did have prostate cancer, but that was from an event that took place right here.
0: For more than 5 years, G's Wellness Clinic has offered free screenings to anyone who comes in. Through partnerships with Network Health and Frederick and the Medical College of Wisconsin, health professionals can check blood pressure, give general nutrition and health advice, and connect clients to resources. Today's clinic,
2: I have a mole that I was concerned about on my leg,
0: is on skincare.
2: Most of us don't go to the doctor regularly like we should and take care of ourselves.
0: There's a steady flow of clients, and Dr. Shola Vaughn is on site. She's an associate professor of dermatology at Frederick and MCW.
3: The skin is really a window to what's going on underneath the skin, and it's hard to diagnose these things yourself or even with the help of AI. You really need a team. You need a primary care doctor, and then sometimes you need a dermatologist on the team.
0: These clinics help fill an access gap in the community, and now they're part of an even larger mission, G's MKE Foundation. The owner of G's Clippers, Gallen Smith, officially launched his nonprofit in March. And after 30 years of service in Milwaukee, it expands his focus on wellness, mentorship, and tackling health disparities in underserved communities of color.
4: It's important to recognize the influence that you have in the community. And I think, and that's what I did. So I decided to use that influence to try to, you know, get as many men in particular, but women as well, tested early for colon cancer, prostate cancer, knowing if they have hypertension or pre-diabetic.
0: G was inspired to start the foundation after the loss of his father, who at 62 died from complications with colon cancer. He said his dad had never gotten a colonoscopy, tried diagnosing himself, and ended up in extreme abdominal pain.
4: When he went to the doctor, we found out he had advanced stage 4 colon cancer. And he lived a short time after that, not even 6 months. And nobody should really die from colon. Colon cancer is a preventable, you know, illness, one of the most preventable cancers out along with prostate cancer. You just got to go get the screening.
0: When caught early, remission from colon or prostate cancer is possible. The American Cancer Society puts 5-year survival rates at around 90%, depending on when and where the disease is found.
4: I would love to normalize clinics and barbershops all across the country. I mean, it's needed. I mean, you got way too many guys dying at too early, you know, from preventable illnesses.
0: G's Network also supports events like the longstanding Real Men, Real Talk series, back to school drives, voter initiatives, and more. And right now, he says the foundation will support 4 main initiatives a year: a mental health workshop, a 5K run walk, a blood drive, and a pre-screening event. And it's this consistent, positive outreach that Tony McMurray and many others value.
1: A lot of the things that G's does, including what we're witnessing here today, is not something that we would automatically put on our calendars to go and do. You know what I mean? So in addition to this being something that's convenient for us, it also puts it in our face so that we'll go ahead and address it.
0: To hear more Uniquely Milwaukee episodes and to learn more about G's MKE Foundation, visit our website, radiomilwaukee.org/ourstories. 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

girls. Okay, we know you're not like most girls. You like a prize from the state fair. Beauty's in the eye of the beholder. Don't you wish you was younger?

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I feel so naked. 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I need rest. 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

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Your children love you so much, relax, no reason to rush. 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
3: Y'all haters corny with that Illuminati mess. 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

0: stories that stick with you. This is Uniquely Milwaukee. Every year, Tony McMurray goes to the doctor for his physical. And in between, he'll visit community health clinics, like he's doing today at G's Clippers in Milwaukee.
1: What for me was a process of discovery. I needed to find out if I could rid myself of a stain I have as a result of some hot water that hit me a couple of years ago.
0: The 71-year-old says he's learned a lot from the barbershop pop-up clinics, including from a past visit that ultimately helped save his life.
1: I learned about colon cancer in this same environment and went and got my test, found that I did have prostate cancer, but that was from an event that took place right here.
0: For more than 5 years, G's Wellness Clinic has offered free screenings to anyone who comes in. Through partnerships with Network Health and Frederick and the Medical College of Wisconsin, health professionals can check blood pressure, give general nutrition and health advice, and connect clients to resources. Today's clinic,
2: I have a mole that I was concerned about on my leg,
0: is on skincare.
2: Most of us don't go to the doctor regularly like we should and take care of ourselves.
0: There's a steady flow of clients, and Dr. Shola Vaughn is on site. She's an associate professor of dermatology at Frederick and MCW.
3: The skin is really a window to what's going on underneath the skin, and it's hard to diagnose these things yourself or even with the help of AI. You really need a team. You need a primary care doctor, and then sometimes you need a dermatologist on the team.
0: These clinics help fill an access gap in the community, and now they're part of an even larger mission, G's MKE Foundation. The owner of G's Clippers, Gallen Smith, officially launched his nonprofit in March. And after 30 years of service in Milwaukee, it expands his focus on wellness, mentorship, and tackling health disparities in underserved communities of color.
4: It's important to recognize the influence that you have in the community. And I think, and that's what I did. So I decided to use that influence to try to, you know, get as many men in particular, but women as well, tested early for colon cancer, prostate cancer, knowing if they have hypertension or pre-diabetic.
0: G was inspired to start the foundation after the loss of his father, who at 62 died from complications with colon cancer. He said his dad had never gotten a colonoscopy, tried diagnosing himself, and ended up in extreme abdominal pain.
4: When he went to the doctor, we found out he had advanced stage 4 colon cancer. And he lived a short time after that, not even 6 months. And nobody should really die from colon cancer. It's a preventable, you know, illness, one of the most preventable cancers out, along with prostate cancer. You just got to go get the screening.
0: When caught early, remission from colon or prostate cancer is possible. The American Cancer Society puts 5-year survival rates at around 90%, depending on when and where the disease is found.
4: I would love to normalize clinics and barbershops all across the country. I mean, it's needed. I mean, you got way too many guys dying at too early, you know, from preventable illnesses.
0: G's Network also supports events like the longstanding Real Men, Real Talk series, back to school drives, voter initiatives, and more. And right now, he says the foundation will support 4 main initiatives a year: a mental health workshop, a 5K run walk, a blood drive, and a pre-screening event. And it's this consistent, positive outreach that Tony McMurray and many others value.
1: A lot of the things that G's does, including what we're witnessing here today, is not something that we would automatically put on our calendars to go and do. You know what I mean? So in addition to this being something that's convenient for us, it also puts it in our face so that we'll go ahead and address it.
0: To hear more Uniquely Milwaukee episodes and to learn more about G's MKE Foundation, visit our website, radiomilwaukee.org/ourstories. I'm Kim Shine, and Uniquely Milwaukee is supported by our Radio Milwaukee members.

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1: Honor her, celebrate her, play her. Ladies first.
2: It's funny how money

And that is some good R&B music right there. That was El Mean with the new hit called Honor, and it is a part of his project Sounds for Someone, and this is new music from him. And Mr. El Mean is going to be paying a visit to Milwaukee this summer. July 9th is the date to be exact. He will be at the Turner Hall Ballroom, so it's going to be some good R&B music floating around the city of Milwaukee all through that time. You know, we got Summerfest around the corner. We got all these nice concerts just to fill our summer air. So yes, Mr. El Mean is doing the big one with the new project and the tour. And we also heard music from Miss Lauryn Hill. She is continuously traveling and touring with this project, the Miss Education of Lauryn Hill. That's how colossal that project was. She could still perform those songs and they still be whole bangers. We heard Lost Ones at the top of the 12 o'clock hour. What's up, Milwaukee? What it do? Happy Saturday. Happy being outside, y'all. Isn't it a beautiful day already? I mean, the weather is going to be in agreement with us just hanging out. We're going to have good vibes, good music. So the energy is going to be 10 out of 10. And we're going to keep that flowing, especially with the music that is coming up next. We got Milwaukee's own Ishtar. Producer, writer, singer, all in one. We're going to hear the song called Bandits. And we also got music from Foreign Exchange coming up in the hour, as well as Miss Amil LaRue. So we're going to jam. It's going to be a whole vibe this Saturday. It's your girl, DJ Meg Nice. And we're going to be doing this all the way to 5 o'clock. I mean, all afternoon, y'all. So keep it locked in right here at Hyphen, where we connect the culture.

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But you gotta be willing to take the hits. Cowards do that, and that ain't you. You're better than that.

Miss Alicia Cara. Y'all, she's a whole Grammy award-winning artist all the way from Canada. And she's just tapping into her jazz side. And yes, we heard a hit from her called I'm in Trouble. The name of the project is called Love or Lack Thereof. And we've been in a chill mood because we also heard music from Miss Emil LaRue. And the name of her joint is called Trouble as well. So you know what? These smooth vibes are just giving us all kind of trouble all the way around. Well, we're going to hear some more trouble. I mean, good trouble from Gnarls Barkley all the way from the ATL. You know, I love this duo right here because they actually are from Atlanta. We're talking about the ATL. We're going to hear the joint called Pictures, and that's coming up next. We also got music from Miss Mary J. Blige, you know, with that hit called Be Without You. We're going to slow it down just a bit, and we're even going to hear some music from Mercy and a couple hip-hop joints that are going to give us some good vibes. So, yeah, let's go ahead and get to it because we got a lot to get to. Stay tuned right here at Hyphen, where we connect the culture.

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Education is a proper means for slowing it down.

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1: This is what equity in rotation sounds like. You're listening to Ladies First.

music from Salt, and let me call them just the UK Collective, because the group is comprised of a lot of dope artists and producers, and they all collab together and create music, create projects. And this particular project is entitled Chapter One, and it was produced by Minnesota's very own Jimmy Jam and Terry Lewis, all the way from Minneapolis, Minnesota. You know, they go down in history as being the super producers of artists like Morris Day and the Time, Janet Jackson, Mint Condition. I mean, the list goes on and on. I mean, even Babyface, and they are both one of the top producers ever, and they work in joint force as well. They got together and did this for Salt, and the name of the hit is called Fulfill Your Spirit, and it is brand new music, and it's so healing. I just love it. And at the top of the 1 o'clock hour, Miss Kelly Rowland, y'all know her. You know, she was of Destiny's Child. Well, she done stepped out on her own, and she really stepped out on this track with Lil Wayne called Motivation. It came out back in 2011. And if you remember, BET Awards was like popping really back then. And this song really put her back on the map, because that performance, I mean, she came out and did her big thug thizzle, y'all. I have to call it a thug thizzle, because she definitely turned the audience, all the attention, all to her. And so that song kind of put her back on the map. And I ain't mad at it. Kelly Rowland still killing the game, y'all. She's still making music and just being who she is, and just an awesome artist. And that kicked off 1 o'clock, y'all. You know how we do. We kick off the hour with the bang, and we end the hour with the bang, and everything in between are just bangers. That's right. It's your girl, DJ Magnice. We're going to get into some brand new heavies. We got Schoolboy Q and even Mint Condition coming up. So stay tuned right here, Hyphen, where we connect the culture.

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0: 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I'm your host, Element the Culture Plug, and it's the Ladies First Afternoon Drive, Monday through Friday from 4 until 8 p.m., where we're celebrating our queens of the culture by shining a spotlight on female-identifying artists at the top of the hour, every hour. All while bringing you the perfect blend of empowerment, new vibes, and bold music. You don't want to miss it. Tune in to Hyphen, where we connect the culture and elevate the sound of our people.

0: stories that stick with you. This is Uniquely Milwaukee. Every year, Tony McMurray goes to the doctor for his physical. And in between, he'll visit community health clinics like he's doing today at G's Clippers in Milwaukee.
1: What for me was a process of discovery. I needed to find out if I could rid myself of a stain I have as a result of some hot water that hit me a couple of years ago.
0: The 71-year-old says he's learned a lot from the barbershop pop-up clinics, including from a past visit that ultimately helped save his life.
1: I learned about colon cancer in this same environment and went and got my test, found that I did have prostate cancer, but that was from an event that took place right here.
0: For more than 5 years, G's Wellness Clinic has offered free screenings to anyone who comes in. Through partnerships with Network Health and Frederick and the Medical College of Wisconsin, health professionals can check blood pressure, give general nutrition and health advice, and connect clients to resources. Today's clinic,
2: I have a mole that I was concerned about on my leg,
0: is on skincare.
2: Most of us don't go to the doctor regularly like we should and take care of ourselves.
0: There's a steady flow of clients, and Dr. Shola Vaughn is on site. She's an associate professor of dermatology at Frederick and MCW.
3: The skin is really a window to what's going on underneath the skin, and it's hard to diagnose these things yourself or even with the help of AI. You really need a team. You need a primary care doctor, and then sometimes you need a dermatologist on the team.
0: These clinics help fill an access gap in the community, and now they're part of an even larger mission, G's MKE Foundation. The owner of G's Clippers, Gollin Smith, officially launched his nonprofit in March. And after 30 years of service in Milwaukee, it expands his focus on wellness, mentorship, and tackling health disparities in underserved communities of color.
4: It's important to recognize the influence that you have in the community. And I think, and that's what I did. So I decided to use that influence to try to, you know, get as many men in particular, but women as well, tested early for colon cancer, prostate cancer, knowing if they have hypertension or pre-diabetic.
0: G was inspired to start the foundation after the loss of his father, who at 62 died from complications with colon cancer. He said his dad had never gotten a colonoscopy, tried diagnosing himself, and ended up in extreme abdominal pain.
4: When he went to the doctor, we found out he had advanced stage 4 colon cancer. And he lived a short time after that, not even 6 months. And nobody should really die from colon cancer. It's a preventable, you know, illness, one of the most preventable cancers out along with prostate cancer. You just got to go get the screening.
0: When caught early, remission from colon or prostate cancer is possible. The American Cancer Society puts 5-year survival rates at around 90%, depending on when and where the disease is found.
4: I would love to normalize clinics and barbershops all across the country. I mean, it's needed. I mean, you got way too many guys dying at too early, you know, from preventable illnesses.
0: G's Network also supports events like the longstanding Real Men, Real Talk series, back to school drives, voter initiatives, and more. And right now, he says the foundation will support 4 main initiatives a year: a mental health workshop, a 5K run walk, a blood drive, and a pre-screening event. And it's this consistent, positive outreach that Tony McMurray and many others value.
1: A lot of the things that G's does, including what we're witnessing here today, is not something that we would automatically put on our calendars to go and do. You know what I mean? So in addition to this being something that's convenient for us, it also puts it in our face so that we'll go ahead and address it.
0: To hear more Uniquely Milwaukee episodes and to learn more about G's MKE Foundation, visit our website, radiomilwaukee.org/ourstories. I'm Kim Shine, and Uniquely Milwaukee is supported by our Radio Milwaukee members.

And this is music from Benna. You know, he also goes by the name of Malik Benna. Well, he's an artist. He's a jazz musician, a saxophonist to be exact. And, you know, his whole genre is about blending. And he has a jazz background, but he likes to blend R&B, neo, hip hop, all of that in his jazz music. We heard the hit called Rago Rock. And yeah, it's a whole vibe. I think jazz is like really important for Saturdays because you know how they say jazz is like all about timing. And sometimes it's a little bit off, and you know, we really don't syncopate a lot of jazz music. Well, that's how I feel about Saturdays. We really don't syncopate because it's all about having a good day, not worrying about the time. We're not on anyone's clock. So jazz and weekends go hand in hand, and that's why I wanted to play that hit from Benna. And we're going to get into something brand spanking new from MIA. It is just a whole vibe, y'all. It's some good Afro beats. It's called Everything, and it is everything. It's everything that I wanted it to be for my music playlist. So we're going to hear that. We got Schoolboy Q in the hour. We're even going to hear some A. Marie talking about some Why Don't We Fall in Love. She goes definitely deep in that. So yeah, we're going to hear all that good stuff before the 2 o'clock hour. So stay tuned right here at Hyphen, where we connect the culture. All of my-

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Yes, honey, that was Gina. You know, I've been walking around here thinking that Gina was just a girl. Well, it's a whole duo, y'all. Yes, the name of the group is called Gina. They got a project out called The Pleasure Is Yours. And this hit is called Do You Want to Be with a Star? They're asking the question. So, yeah, it is up to you to answer. But one thing that I do love about the name of this group is the fact that it actually does come from the show Martin. Y'all remember the 90s when the show Martin was out, and that was Martin's girlfriend turned wife, and he used to always be walking around talking some, damn, Gina. So that is partly where the name of the group comes from. I love that. I love that when we give homage to the 90s and how important that year and that decade was. But yeah, come on, Gina. And at the top of the 10 o'clock hour, Lotto with one of my favorite joints. This came out back in 2021 called Big Energy. That's right. She gives big energy. And I read yesterday that the girl, Miss Lotto, yeah, I'm talking about you, Lotto, talking about your album Big Mama will be your last, that is going to be your retirement album. Girl, you just came out 5 years ago. How do you want to retire already? We need more music like Big Energy coming from you. So I just hope that she rethinks that. But that kicked off 2 o'clock. We're going to hear music from Outkast, something from the Aquemini Project. Honey, I was dead smack in college when that joint came out. We're going to hear Chunky Fire. We got music from Ms. Banks, and we're even going to hear something from Cute Tip. You know, Q-Tip did a whole solo project after his thing with Tribe Called Quest, and the name of the project is called The Renaissance, honey. We're going to hear Believe featuring D'Angelo. So let's get to all the good stuff right here at Hyphen, where we connect the culture.

Give me the track job, your job to spit that fire. Some of y'all MC take this rhyming for granted. I won't comply with that slacking. Popping and cracking, 4-4 say we snapping. They want that hardness, that oddness that gets a nigga to start this. What's happening? See if I do what you won't do today, boy. Will I live tomorrow like you can't even live? Cause you strayed, motivational skills lacking. When I see you, you're packing. Understand that dope.

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1: If you are real G, start the mula. If you not like me,

Y'all know that beat hits so hard on this song. This is from Miss Banks, and it is called No Love. And it also adds or includes Tiggs, the author, on the track. And y'all, it's a modern flip of the 2000 hit from Shine called Bad Boys, using the same gritty production, the same gritty bass. And so if you remember that from 2000, you already know you're on your feet as soon as you hear that music. But Miss Banks, she goes hard on that track. We're going to hear some music from Taylor Williams and Leroy Conroy in the hour with Dreamin'. We got These Sacred Souls. We're going to hear Q-Tip, and we're also going to hear some DJ Kool with Let Me Clear My Throat. You got time to call your people so y'all can go ahead and have a little party and vibe out when you hear that joint, because yeah, it does get everyone on the dance floor. So you got about 20 minutes to call your people and tell them to come over so y'all can just jam out. It's your girl, DJ Magnize. It's a day party. I'm going to admit I'm having a little bit of fun over here myself, just all of the good music, the good energy, because we all got it going on, y'all. Happy Saturday. Let's get to more. We're going to be here to 5. Stay tuned right here at Hypen, where we connect the culture.

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One, two, three. 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
3: If it moves the culture, then she's at the center. 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

Mr. Eric Robeson, along with Avery Sunshine. And if you are a fan of Eric Robeson, you know he has been out for some years. I mean, just consistently bringing out good R&B music, good neo-soul, even a little gospel. He even had a project with Fred Hammond and David Hollister, and they brought the house down. I mean, I was like, are we at an R&B concert or a gospel concert? Well, Eric Robeson brings it every single time, and this one is no different. He is along with Avery Sunshine on this joint, and it's called Sweeter Than You. And the name of this new project of his is called Beautifully All Over the Place. I feel like I am that way 24/7, y'all, just all over the place. That's right. And at the top of the 3 o'clock hour, this artist was actually in Milwaukee just last week. I'm talking about Miss Lela James. We heard the good joint from her called Ride. She's taking us on a lovely ride. I mean, just continues to reinvent herself, and it's just beautiful. And she's actually a beautiful soul. And that kicked off 3 o'clock, honey. We kind of mellowed it down a bit, but you know, we're about to turn up. That's right. We got Be Free right here from Milwaukee. And she's also my hyphen colleague, and she's coming your way with the hit called I Produce My Own. That's the word that I cannot say on the radio, but you can say it really loud. We're going to hear that dope joint from her. We got some Pharrell in the hour. We're even going to hear the mega producer group, Larry June, Currency, and Alchemist with that hit called Spiral Staircases. Yes, tongue twister right there. We're going to hear that nice hip-hop joint from them. So it's so much more that's going to come down the pipeline before we get to 5 o'clock, and I want y'all to hear it all. So stay tuned right here at Hyphen, where we connect the culture.

in the morning. Love what you hear? Keep it going. 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

0: sitting up. G63 make them want sight. 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
1: Goddamn.
0: Yeah. Spiral staircases. No prints, these the actual paintings. Cause we actually made it. We actually players.

0: burning Palo Santo for generations. In the old days, they combined wood collection with other activities.
1: Stories that stick with you. This is Uniquely Milwaukee. Every year, Tony McMurray goes to the doctor for his physical. And in between, he'll visit community health clinics, like he's doing today at G's Clippers in Milwaukee.
2: What for me was a process of discovery. I needed to find out if I could rid myself of a stain I have as a result of some hot water that hit me a couple of years ago.
1: The 71-year-old says he's learned a lot from the barbershop pop-up clinics, including from a past visit that ultimately helped save his life.
2: I learned about colon cancer in this same environment and went and got my test, found that I did have prostate cancer, but that was from an event that took place right here.
1: For more than 5 years, G's Wellness Clinic has offered free screenings to anyone who comes in. Through partnerships with Network Health and Frederick and the Medical College of Wisconsin, health professionals can check blood pressure, give general nutrition and health advice, and connect clients to resources. Today's clinic,
3: I have a mole that I was concerned about on my leg,
1: is on skincare.
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1: There's a steady flow of clients, and Dr. Shola Vaughn is on site. 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
4: The skin is really a window to what's going on underneath the skin, and it's hard to diagnose these things yourself or even with the help of AI. You really need a team. You need a primary care doctor, and then sometimes you need a dermatologist on the team.
1: These clinics help fill an access gap in the community, and now they're part of an even larger mission, G's MKE Foundation. The owner of G's Clippers, Gollin Smith, officially launched his nonprofit in March. And after 30 years of service in Milwaukee, it expands his focus on wellness, mentorship, and tackling health disparities in underserved communities of color.
5: It's important to recognize the influence that you have in the community. And I think, and that's what I did. So I decided to use that influence to try to, you know, get as many men in particular, but women as well, tested early for colon cancer, prostate cancer, knowing if they have hypertension or pre-diabetic.
1: G was inspired to start the foundation after the loss of his father, who at 62 died from complications with colon cancer. He said his dad had never gotten a colonoscopy, tried diagnosing himself, and ended up in extreme abdominal pain.
5: When he went to the doctor, we found out he had advanced stage 4 colon cancer. And he lived a short time after that, not even 6 months. And nobody should really die from colon cancer. It's a preventable, you know, illness, one of the most preventable cancers out, along with prostate cancer. You just got to go get the screening.
1: When caught early, remission from colon or prostate cancer is possible. The American Cancer Society puts 5-year survival rates at around 90%, depending on when and where the disease is found.
5: I would love to normalize clinics and barbershops all across the country. I mean, it's needed. I mean, you got way too many guys dying at too early, you know, from preventable illnesses.
1: G's Network also supports events like the longstanding Real Men, Real Talk series, back to school drives, voter initiatives, and more. And right now, he says the foundation will support 4 main initiatives a year: a mental health workshop, a 5K run walk, a blood drive, and a pre-screening event. And it's this consistent, positive outreach that Tony McMurray and many others value.
2: A lot of the things that G's does, including what we're witnessing here today, is not something that we would automatically put on our calendars to go and do. You know what I mean? So in addition to this being something that's convenient for us, it also puts it in our face so that we'll go ahead and address it.
1: To hear more Uniquely Milwaukee episodes and to learn more about G's MKE Foundation, visit our website, radiomilwaukee.org/ourstories. I'm Kim Shine, and Uniquely Milwaukee is supported by our Radio Milwaukee members.

Hey, Pa, I've been checking you out from long distance, digging your existence. Can I offer my assistance? They say a dude is only as cool as his talk is, but I know that you real because your walk is. You got a beautiful smile, your heart's biggest life, and it's full of gold, though you pay a heavy price. Nobody knows about the depression and the strife and the fight to stand strong against women who entice. They don't respect your call, they don't respect your wife. You're tired and you're weak, and you could blow it all tonight, because everybody thinks

Y'all always say this is Miss Momo Boyd and the siblings. That's right. These are all siblings. Momo Boyd and the Infinity Song. They got together, joined forces on this new hit called Oops. And this is from the new project entitled Miss Michigan. And I was like, Michigan? Yes, Miss Momo Boyd is from the D. And when we talk about the D, we're talking about Detroit. You know, that is the home of some good Motown music and just good music all around. So I didn't doubt that this wasn't going to be a banger at all. And after this, we got the duo Amber Mark and Anderson .Paak. This was like one of the best matches made in heaven. It's called Don't Remind Me. And yeah, it's a whole vibe here. We're going to hear brand new music from them. And when I tell you, we are getting hit with a lot of good and brand new R&B music. And that is what I like, because, you know, R&B kind of went through a phase where it wasn't sounding all that great. Well, it's coming back. And when I tell you, I think it's back with a vengeance. So we are getting a lot of good brand new R&B music, and that is what we are all excited about. We got Dreamville and Ari Lennox coming up in the hour. We're going to hear some classic R&B. That's right, from Miss Janet Jackson. It's Miss Jackson, If You're Nasty. We're going to hear that at the end of the hour. So stay tuned right here at Hyphen, where we connect the culture.

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1: If she made it, we play it. You're listening to Ladies First.

And y'all, Fetty Wap, he is back with the whole bop. Y'all, Fetty Wap back with the bop. That rhymes just a little bit. Yeah, but that is Fetty Wap. Brand new hip-hop joint called White Roses, and he brought along a couple of people with him. It's called Divinity and Yamani. And yes, they are a dynamic duo right there, and they joined forces with Fetty Wap on this track. The name of his new project is entitled Xavier. So y'all, you know Fetty Wap is always good for a nice hit. He good for a dance to go with it. So yes, that's all I'm looking forward to. And at the top of the 4 o'clock hour, we hit y'all with a 1990 joint from Miss Moni Love. I can say so much about her. You know, she's technically a part of the Native Tongues. She came out with Latifah with Ladies First, and here she was with her debut track called Moni in the Middle. And y'all, did y'all know that it was Grammy nominated? That's right. She's all the way from Britain. She's a British born hip hop artist. And if you catch her now, she performs with the same energy that she did back in the 90s. I mean, the girl got much energy when she's performing this song, and the wordplay, I can't even breathe enough to get all of the words and the lyrics out from this song, but she does it very well. That's right. I just had to throw that in there, and that kicked off 4 o'clock, and we're going to continue on. We got more of the Native Tongues coming your way. De La Soul in the hour with Break of Dawn. We're going to hear a classic joint from Don Toliver. When I say classic, it's going to be a future classic because it's a whole vibe. It's called Body, and he definitely bodied the track. And y'all, Mr. Don Toliver is going to be in Milwaukee for Summerfest. We're going to hear some T.I. and Twan Mack all coming down the pipeline before the 5 o'clock hour hits. And you know how we do. We jam all the way to 5. So stay tuned right here at Hyphen, where we connect the culture.

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0: I love this hit. Aya Nakamura is called Pookie. And it's not the Pookie that you think. It's not the Pookie that you grew up with. You know, everyone had a cousin that we nicknamed Pookie from around the block. Well, this one is not about a friend or a relative. It's actually about a foe. It's about a snitch. It's about someone that you can't trust. And Aya Nakamura goes in deep thought about this song. She's telling us about it. And she just put it together, y'all. I love that good joint. It's some good R&B music right there. Yeah, it's called Pookie. And we got some Don Toliver coming up next. Y'all know Mr. Don Toliver will be at Summerfest this year. I mean, he's going to be doing the darn thing on the stage. We got that. We got the late, the great Twan Mack coming up before we hit the 5 o'clock hour. You know, one thing about me and Twan, we had a running joke where if a song was on, he would quiz me on where did the original song come from. And this one is reminds me of him. It's called No Samples. You know, he ain't talking about bringing samples into the mix. So he is telling us all about No Samples. And although he's no longer with us, his IG page is still up. You get to actually see a lot of the interviews that he did. You can see some of the videos he made. He was one of the intricate parts of keeping urban contemporary hip hop alive in the city of Milwaukee. So we're going to hear some late the great Twan Mack. Love him. And we even got some late the great Amy Winehouse. I know it's hard to even talk about that, but we're going to hear the song called Stronger Than Me from the motion picture Amy. So it's all going to go down. Y'all stay tuned right here at Hyphen, where we connect the culture.
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0: Listen, a person could be so pretty, as they would say, but their ways are so filthy. Their looks is nothing to me. All the good looks that a person may have, when they start dumping all their nasty ways on you, how long can you take it for? You're gonna walk away from that pretty look that you met in the first place. So when I says pretty looks is not everything, we talk about the beauty within. That is everything.
1: Music that doesn't fit into a single box, only on Hyphen.

Ooh la la. Wee wee. What's up? What's up? What's up? Party people in the place to be. You're now rocking with your man A-B-I-Z on a lovely Saturday. Yes, indeed. This is Listener Supported Hyphen, where we connect the culture. Glad to be back. Back in the saddle, baby. Your man's a busy was out here at a conference. I went to this lovely conference earlier this week in Philadelphia, the non-com conference. Shout out to WXPN out there in Philadelphia. But I'm back, baby. I'm back in your good graces and glad to see your lovely faces, even though I can't see your face, obviously. You know what I mean? You can't see mine either. I'm AI, actually, but no, I'm A-B-I-Z in the place to be. Very ecstatic to be here. Hopefully you are having a lovely Saturday. It's a gorgeous day here in the 414. We got some gorgeous music to match coming up. We got some Samara Sin, some Milwaukee music from the homie Ish Dar, who just dropped a brand new project. I'm waiting on the clean versions. My man Ish Dar got a lot to say unedited, but we're going to get that to you, baby. But in the meantime, we got some freshness coming up from him, something fresh from Little Sims, and some beautiful natural beauty from Nectar Wood coming up right now. But let's jump into some super funky. I've been bumping this track all week and had to bring it to your ears. The superb Mad Honey with Upward Bound. Get up, don't sit down. Fly Music on Hyphen, where we connect the culture. Happy Saturday, baby.

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3: Oh. I know I'm drunk now. Ladies and gentlemen, I forgot my favorite man sitting over there. His name is
4: Mr. Dovalina, Mr. Bob Dovalina. Mr. Dovalina, Mr. Bob Dovalina.

0: stories that stick with you. This is Uniquely Milwaukee. Every year, Tony McMurray goes to the doctor for his physical. And in between, he'll visit community health clinics like he's doing today at G's Clippers in Milwaukee.
1: What for me was a process of discovery. I needed to find out if I could rid myself of a stain I have as a result of some hot water that hit me a couple of years ago.
0: The 71-year-old says he's learned a lot from the barbershop pop-up clinics, including from a past visit that ultimately helped save his life.
1: I learned about colon cancer in this same environment and went and got my test, found that I did have prostate cancer, but that was from an event that took place right here.
0: For more than 5 years, G's Wellness Clinic has offered free screenings to anyone who comes in. Through partnerships with Network Health and Fratert and the Medical College of Wisconsin, health professionals can check blood pressure, give general nutrition and health advice, and connect clients to resources. Today's clinic,
2: I have a mole that I was concerned about on my leg,
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3: The skin is really a window to what's going on underneath the skin, and it's hard to diagnose these things yourself or even with the help of AI. 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
0: These clinics help fill an access gap in the community, and now they're part of an even larger mission, G's MKE Foundation. The owner of G's Clippers, Gallen Smith, officially launched his nonprofit in March. And after 30 years of service in Milwaukee, it expands his focus on wellness, mentorship, and tackling health disparities in underserved communities of color.
4: It's important to recognize the influence that you have in the community. And I think, and that's what I did. So I decided to use that influence to try to, you know, get as many men in particular, but women as well, tested early for colon cancer, prostate cancer, knowing if they have hypertension or pre-diabetic.
0: G was inspired to start the foundation after the loss of his father, who at 62 died from complications with colon cancer. He said his dad had never gotten a colonoscopy, tried diagnosing himself, and ended up in extreme abdominal pain.
4: When he went to the doctor, we found out he had advanced stage 4 colon cancer. And he lived a short time after that, not even 6 months. And nobody should really die from colon cancer. It's a preventable, you know, illness, one of the most preventable cancers out along with prostate cancer. You just got to go get the screening.
0: When caught early, remission from colon or prostate cancer is possible. The American Cancer Society puts 5-year survival rates at around 90%, depending on when and where the disease is found.
4: I would love to normalize clinics and barbershops all across the country. I mean, it's needed. I mean, you got way too many guys dying at too early, you know, from preventable illnesses.
0: G's Network also supports events like the longstanding Real Men, Real Talk series, back to school drives, voter initiatives, and more. And right now, he says the foundation will support 4 main initiatives a year: a mental health workshop, a 5K run walk, a blood drive, and a pre-screening event. And it's this consistent, positive outreach that Tony McMurray and many others value.
1: A lot of the things that G's does, including what we're witnessing here today, is not something that we would automatically put on our calendars to go and do. You know what I mean? So in addition to this being something that's convenient for us, it also puts it in our face so that we'll go ahead and address it.
0: To hear more Uniquely Milwaukee episodes and to learn more about G's MKE Foundation, visit our website, radiomilwaukee.org/ourstories. 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

spectacular vibes and brand new music from the one and only Nectarwood, UK soul sensation. The track is entitled Naturally, and naturally, she's dope, as you could tell. For real, your man's a busy here with you on a lovely Saturday evening, doing my ting with you here 5 to 9. Bring the wine. Yes, bring that wine. Bring that Pinot Gris over here. You feel me? But very, very excited to be here this evening, having a great time, enjoying the great vibes, the lovely music, just like you, baby boo. And we got some more in store. Leon Bridges, straight out of Texas. Tejas' own Leon Bridges coming up with Better Man, something I'm striving to be. Milwaukee music from the homie Red IAV, a little bit of that good, and we love the good out here. And Jalen Josie with some brand new music, her album Serial Romantic out right now, real fly, out of my body. You're gonna come out of your body for real, it's that dope. But right about now, straight out of Compton, straight out of the CPT, the homie Buddy, along with the Indigo Boys. I love this track, this is Marmalade. Yes, brand new music on Hyphen. Happy Saturday.

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2: Hey, y'all, it's Johnny Franchino. I just want to give a big shout out to Hyphen Radio for being a true pillar in our community. As a rising artist out of Milwaukee, Hyphen has really supported my music, and not just mine, but so many other local artists as well. They give us a platform, a voice, and a way to reach this beautiful city we call home. Much love to Hyphen. Keep doing what you're doing for the culture.
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0: 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Exactly. 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
2: Come here,

girls. Okay, we know you're not like most girls. You like a prize from the state fair. Beauty's in the eye of the beholder. Don't you wish you was younger, you was bold.

Yeah. Brand new music on Hyphen. That is the superb Foggy Raw Dope MC along with Queen Ari. Ari Lennox, the track is Stay a While, and I hope you stay a while. I hope you stay for 24 hours. What else you gonna do, baby? But brand new music right here on Listener Supported Hyphen. Foggy Raw's project out right now, Extra Dope. And Ari Lennox, as we all know, will be in town next week. Friday is coming. It's finally here, ladies and gentlemen. The superb Ari Lennox will be here in the 414 at the Landmark Credit Union Live. Woo! The Vacancy Tour, a scorcher thus far, but linking up with the homie Foggy Raw right there. Before that, we had Hyphen Verified, the superb Baby Rose, along with Smino, and we got some freshness coming up. Star 69, if you're of a certain age, you're familiar with the Star 69. Amarell is coming up straight out of the 414. Some St. Panther and Ray Khalil, gorgeous track from both of those women, as well as Jilly from Philly. I was just in Philadelphia. I didn't see her. I didn't see Jilly. I don't know. I was looking for her. But Jill Scott from her new album, To Whom This May Concern. Some fresh with Too Short, Sir. Too Short, coming straight from Oakland. All coming up. But right about now, I want to know what you doing tonight. Put a 40 in the freezer because I want to get bent tonight. The legend DJ Quick with some classic hip hop on Hyphen. Hey, here we go.

0: the feeling's deep. If you lose in sleep, I can solve your need. Mm.
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Yes, keep them lights down low, baby. It's that time of night. Fresh new music from Pawpaw Rod and his homie Sherwin. The track is Lights Down Low. If you did not know, the homie Pawpaw Rod will be at Summerfest. Ooh, it's going to crack for real. PJ, Pawpaw Rod, super, super dope artist. Looking forward to his new LP. Your man A-B-I-Z in the place to be on a lovely Saturday night. Getting you right. I've been working on my bars, baby. Thank you. But very, very excited to share with you all that the Hyphen Anti-Gala is back. 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And this year it will be a celebration of Black excellence and the bold creativity of the 1980s. An evening that it blends the energy of a family-style cookout, the nostalgia of the 80s, and the power of cultural storytelling. 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You want to be there? I want to be there. The feeling is mutual. And speaking of mutual, some brand new music from multiple Grammy Award winner, arranger, producer, and all-around mega talent out of Nautilus. And he's an author on top of all of that. The homie PJ Morton representing New Orleans. This is mutual. The feel is mutual, baby. Hopefully you love it. This is listener-supported Hyphen, and we connect the culture.

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